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0: Jacob Tatun of Chichi, Chadu Shippi, Teddy is a tongue sarvatana. 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
0: I'm not going to get to him. Yeah, yeah. I'm not going to get to him. I'm not going to get to him. Yeah. I'm not going to get to him. I'm not going to get to him. I'm not going to get to him. 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